Would you cry if you saw me crying? 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

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I don't mind at all. I don't care if you live or die. Couldn't care less if you laugh or cry. I don't mind if you crash or fly. I